0: Visions Live Lounge.
1: He is the King of Kings. He is the Lord of Lords. There's no other name like His name. Everything you need is in His name. It's time to open up your alabaster box and let's worship Him.

We love you. We love you. We love you. We love you. We love you. We love you, Lord. We love you, Lord. We love you, Lord. We love you, Lord. We love you, Lord. I love you, Jesus. I love you, Jesus.

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0: two of my four kids have actually graduated to young adulthood, but I'm still parenting two teenagers, a 15-year-old and a 17-year-old. Through the journey of parenting teens, I have looked to people who are just a few years ahead of me to give me a bit of godly wisdom for parenting my own teens. I think that establishing a positive relationship with my kids in their earlier years, I think that that's played a really important part in the parent-teen relationships that I have had with my kids. Now, part of our role as parents, it is to see the strengths and to see the potential in our kids and help our kids pursue those strengths and areas of gifting. Author and homeschool mum and a podcaster, Heidi St. John, she's a few years ahead of me with raising her kids, and I've looked to her and some of her thoughts on parenting. Heidi St. John shared a few simple goals for the teen years to make the most of those years that we have got with our kids, to make the most of those teen years. And some of the thoughts that Heidi shared: one, making our home a safe place where teens want to bring their friends. So your house is the house where the pizza parties happen or the games nights happen. Another thought, to be willing to stay up late. Heidi says that she doesn't know why teenagers become night owls. I don't know why they do either, but they do. And sometimes those late night conversations, they're really important. They can be really deep and meaningful. Another thought, learn to apologise. Yeah, as parents, that can sometimes be a bit hard, can't it? But we as parents, we know that we don't always get it right. And sometimes our kids actually need to hear us say that we didn't actually get it right. And another thought from Heidi, final thought here, be the parent. Prepare your kids. Don't grow weary of investing in your kids. Celebrating youth today as it is International Youth Day. Now, if you have got young people in your life and they don't know about our Youth Live stream station, it's called V180 and you can have a listen to it in our Vision app.
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5: And that's because of the miracle of the Israeli drip irrigation system. They hoard every single drop of water. They make the most out of every drop of water that they get hold of. They don't waste any of it. It's just amazing.
1: Foundations. Understanding the Jewish foundations of our Christian faith. With Robbo Robinson and Mandy Warby.
6: The doctrine of replacement theology suggests that God has forsaken Israel. But in complete contrast, we see massive, miraculous demonstrations of God's absolute commitment to keep his promises to his chosen Jewish people. Today, we're going to have a look at another one of those promises, looking at the vineyards of Israel.
5: Yeah, and just as a quick flashback to our previous program, because that particular passage of scripture is just so incredibly special to me, we talked about how God was going to restore the people to Jerusalem, and old men and women would be walking through the streets and the kids would be playing in the streets, and also the promise of a rebuilding of the temple, which at the time Jeremiah gave the prophecy was still in existence at that time, the very humble Zerubbabel temple. Of course, we know that the first exile was to Babylon and then back, but then he alluded to the fact that the Jews would be coming back from multiple places and be restored to their ancient homeland and their city.
6: Yeah.
5: Really special prophecy.
6: Absolutely. Well, of course, you've walked those streets in Jerusalem, so you've seen all that hubbub and the excitement of that, and I guess understanding the fact that it is a fulfillment in the modern age.
5: Yeah. I mean, when people say God is done away with that, the Jews only get the curses, it's only the Christians now that get the blessings, but I've stood all over Israel, but it's very moving in Jerusalem. And I'm looking at these old men and

0: down.
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0: and has taken photos of historically significant events like the 1968 Billy Graham Crusade and Cyclone Tracy in Darwin in 1974. 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

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I need a peace that only heaven knows. Jesus, could you please just sit and cry with me till I can sing, till I can sing.

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0: Point of Grace with Stand here on Vision Christian Radio with Shelley this evening, filling in for Mandy Warby. I received my first Christmas party invitation these last couple of days. Yep, Christmas is upon us already. And you'll probably know that already if you're in one of the organising positions of maybe your church's Christmas carols event or another end of year event. You're very much thinking about venues and decorations and who's doing what and who's singing items and all the rest. There's a lot to be doing and taking into consideration. This is also the time of year that you probably need to be starting to work on these things, because last year, did you tell yourself that you're going to start working on it earlier than you did last year? You didn't leave it to the last minute last year, did you? Well, consider this your official reminder that it's time to start working on your end of year events. Just like the person who sent me the invitation, it's locked in, it's in the diary, and already I'm counting down to Christmas.
1: Vision. Just one drop from your river will forever satisfy. Vision. Jesus is coming.

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2: A hypocrite is a person who is putting on a performance. They're playing a role. They're hiding behind a mask, and God doesn't like it when you do that. Better to be an honest sinner than a lying saint or hypocrite. 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